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1: That's right, it's Autumn here, keeping you in the know about some shows coming up. And hey, this Saturday, catch Wade Jennings at Sugar Creek Casino. 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
2: 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Like you can put it somewhere else. The Oreos will keep in my closet.
5: And so he named me Samuel.
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5: Elliot is my name.
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5: And only you can prevent forest fires.
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2: They go to the, like, the soda shop. Get
3: okay,
2: ice cream
3: 1952.
2: Or a, just saying.
4: The soda shop?
6: Hey, say, Kevin. You see? Soda shop.
2: I was thinking of, like, Happy Days, you know?
4: Yeah.
3: Yeah, obviously.
6: Go have us a cold sarsaparilla.
2: I know. 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
1: 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And hey, this Saturday, catch Wade Jennings at Sugar Creek Casino. 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

0: 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What country am I in?
1: It doesn't matter. It's 5 o'clock somewhere.
0: It's always on 5 in Margaritaville, come to think of it.
1: Yeah, I heard that.
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1: Hope you have a great Jake weekend. 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
2: 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This one is crazy. She's posting pictures online for money because the husband said it was okay.
3: 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We'll talk about it Monday morning on the Wake with Jake show.

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1: That's right, it's Autumn here, keeping you in the know about some shows coming up. 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
1: The only problem with this whole scenario is that, okay, put a Ring camera on the pantry. 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
1: Right.
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1: To the convenience store. Yeah. Like you can put it somewhere else. The Oreos will keep in my closet.
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2: Okay.
4: Elliot is my name. Huh. And only you can prevent forest fires.
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1: It's a heavy responsibility.
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4: fires?
1: Just me.
2: Just you.
1: Just me.
4: Well, if you do your part, a fire won't start.
1: Oh, thank you.
4: See, that's the one I suggested, but they didn't like it. Okay.
3: Kevin, name another place where kids go after school.
1: They go to the, the soda shop.
2: Get okay,
1: ice cream
2: 1952.
1: Or a, just saying.
3: Huh? The soda shop?
5: Hey, say Kevin. You see? Soda shop.
1: I was thinking of, Happy Days, you know?
3: Yeah.
2: Obviously.
5: Go have us a cold sapphire.
1: I know. Go on.
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2: That's right, it's Autumn here, keeping you in the know about some shows coming up. And hey, this Saturday, catch Wade Jennings at Sugar Creek Casino. 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

0: Swift. I knew it. I knew you.
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2: I hope you're celebrating, Dad. 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She's posting pictures online for money because the husband said it was okay.
3: 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We'll talk about it Monday morning on the Wake with Jake show.

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He's a ranch hand in a pinch, man. 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A cast iron skillet swinging lid flipper. 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

0: 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Hate how you look.
1: Hope you have a great Jake weekend. 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
2: I hope you're celebrating, Dad. Aww. Take it or leave it. This one is crazy. She's posting pictures online for money because the husband said it was okay.
3: Also, Bunny, EXO, and Jelly Roll, they're no mo, but they tell all. We'll talk about it Monday morning on the Wake with Jake show.

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2: Right.
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2: Like go down to the convenience store. You can put it somewhere else. The Oreos will keep in my closet.
5: And so he named me Samuel.
3: Okay.
5: Elliot is my name.
3: Huh.
5: And only you. Can prevent forth there.
4: Oh, is that you? Is that you that does
3: it
4: that?
3: 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It
5: wow.
3: is.
5: Wow, got me.
2: It's a heavy responsibility
5: to prevent forth.
2: Just me.
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2: Just me.
5: Well, if you do your part, a fire won't start.
2: Oh, thank you.
5: See, that's the one I suggested, but they didn't like it. Okay.
4: Kevin, name another place where kids go after school.
2: They go to the soda shop. Get
3: okay,
2: ice cream
3: 1952.
2: Or a... Just saying.
4: The soda shop?
6: Hey, say Kevin. You see? Soda shop.
2: I was thinking of like Happy Days, you know?
4: Yeah.
3: Obviously.
6: They're going to have us a cold sarsaparilla.
2: I know. Go on.
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2: Aww. 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This one is crazy. 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
3: Hmm. Also, Bunny, XO, and Jelly Roll, they're no mo, but they tell all. We'll talk about it Monday morning on the Wake with Jake show.

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3: What are we doing?
4: Not to mention, I don't know how old Misty is, but can we talk about menopause and not being able to be like, not aware. You're very aware. You're very empathetic when it comes to other people.
3: Many pause is a real issue among women.
5: It is.
4: What?
5: Many pause.
4: Do you think your brother's the favorite or are you the favorite?
3: Yeah.
6: I don't think they have favorites.
3: Yeah, I couldn't answer that for my family either.
4: Really?
3: Yeah.
5: Every parent has a favorite. 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
1: Where would you draw the line, Jesse, on things that he might have done where he can't be in the child's life?
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3: A serial cheater.
4: Name something else shampoo commercials claim that it does for him. 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
2: 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Do you know the White House employs 3 calligraphers? A chief calligrapher and 2 calligraphy deputies. The chief calligrapher, Leanne Clark, makes about $109,000 a year.
3: For writing.
2: What Josh, what is a calligrapher?
4: I was thinking like a maps. They do maps and stuff.
3: No.
4: What's that?
3: That's topography, isn't it?
4: Oh, topography. Something.
2: They write pretty cursive.
3: The pretty writing on your wedding invitations, that was done by a calligrapher, probably.
2: Yeah. Or a
4: why
3: computer.
4: Why do they have this at the White House?
2: Because they write fancy
4: so cursive, on what?
3: Fancy documents and things, certificates.
4: Why do they need to write fancy?
2: Invitations and stuff, probably, for state dinners.
4: And then she gets 6 figures for writing?
2: Oh, yeah. I can't believe she didn't get doged.
5: The calligrapher during the Biden administration was bored. Auto-pen, right?
3: It's a lot easier to do with Sharpie.
2: I was thinking, like, when Trump signs his name, it's kind of like calligraphy in a way.
3: It's
2: kind of bold stroke.
3: It looks like audio files to me.
5: Yeah,
2: that's true.
5: Like a heartbeat.
3: Yeah.
2: The U.S. Marine Corps is 1 year older than the country itself, founded in 1775.
3: Wow.
2: I know.
5: Marine Corps 251.
4: Yeah, 251, yeah. Wow.
2: Now, this is crazy. Because I'm just thinking about the U.S. Postal Service. There are 42 buildings in Manhattan that have their own zip code.
5: Wow. So, like, of apartments there has so much.
4: Oh, that's insane.
2: So many people.
5: Yeah.
3: Wow.
4: Holy cow.
2: I'm asking a question I know we don't know the answer to, but how many postal delivery people does it take for 1 zip code? Do you have any idea?
3: I have no clue.
5: Chautauqua.
4: A lot.
3: Chautauqua.
4: It's a lot of people.
2: Okay. The animators doing Aladdin based the movement of his pants off MC Hammer's pants.
3: Heck yeah, he did.
2: Hammer time. Huh.
3: Yeah.
4: Because he kind of had the flowy pants.
3: We all called them hammer pants back in the day.
5: And wasn't he popular around the time this was being animated, probably? Mm-hmm. 90s?
3: Yeah.
2: And this one is, just really think about this. 76 countries have voted to ban corporal punishment altogether. 76 countries. But it's still legal to some extent in all 50 states, although 33 of them prohibit spanking in public schools.
5: Oh, wow.
4: Wait, well, the other direction then. 17 schools allow spanking in public schools still?
2: Yeah.
5: Yeah.
4: Isn't that a little crazy?
5: Let's move there.
4: Wait a second.
3: Give me that paddle.
2: Man, what? Mr. Girth's paddle back at Atlanta High School.
3: Wait, hang on a second.
4: Mr. what?
2: Mr. Girth.
4: Okay.
2: Yeah. His name was Girth.
5: Just no.
3: That's the headline. Yep.
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1: Hope you have a great Jake weekend. 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
2: Aww. 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This one is crazy. 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
2: Science
3: with Owen.
4: Go ahead, Owen. Yeah. Give us that science.
5: He blinded me with science.
4: Beep, boop, boop.
5: He blinded me with science.
6: Good morning. Thanks. That though was better than the produced thing. What
3: it's
6: I,
3: not.
6: I recorded it over.
3: You did it.
6: Researchers, they've discovered that fire tornadoes could be a faster and cleaner way to eliminate oil spills.
4: What?
6: They're also called fire whirls. Go ahead, Kevin. How would you say fire whirl?
7: Whirls.
6: Yeah. They burn oil up to 40% faster by reducing and also reducing soot emissions by about 40% as well. The technique works by pulling in more oxygen to create an efficient burn, and the result leaves less residue behind. So scientists are saying that this approach could eventually help protect coastlines during major oil spills if that happens, when it happens.
4: Why are they not calling it a firenado?
6: Well,
5: they should.
6: Yeah, right. That was trademarked. A report suggests that millions of Pokemon Go players, remember when that was the thing?
4: Yes, that was fun.
6: They unknowingly contributed data to use to develop advanced navigation systems that are now tied to military drone technology.
4: I figured anything that's like GPS, people can take.
6: It can go deeper into the whole world. More deeper than like street view.
3: Yeah.
4: Right.
6: Like we're talking in place.
4: Sidewalk
6: view. Isn't that crazy? A new study shows that octopuses can use mirrors to locate food that's out of their direct view.
4: What?
6: Listen to this. It demonstrates advanced spatial awareness. That's a big deal when an animal is able to use a mirror to be able to find something not in direct view. Understand where it is in relation to the mirror.
4: Like you've seen stupid cats like run into themselves.
6: Well,
4: this is
6: only
4: a big deal.
6: It had only been previously known in mammals and birds. Mm. This means that octopuses
4: or octopi, either
6: well,
4: way.
6: Well, this says octopuses.
4: No, I know. Either way is correct now.
6: I like this way.
4: I don't.
6: They may develop internal maps of their environment, kind of like humans do.
7: Hey, if you guys want to go somewhere this week that has no advanced spatial awareness, Walmart. Just stroll up and down the aisle.
3: They got no idea.
7: No spatial awareness from anyone.
4: Costco as
6: from
4: well.
6: Anyone.
4: Yeah.
6: Hey, how about this? Just 90 to 120 minutes of strength training, which is like your resistance training.
4: A week. Yeah.
6: Yeah, not all at once. Lordy. Which, if you think about it, that's three 30-minute sessions for 90 minutes.
4: Hmm.
6: Or you add one more and you got yourself
4: an
6: hour and a half. Right? No?
4: Yeah.
6: Anyway.
4: Or 2 hours.
6: It will deliver some real long-term health rewards, according to this study. Here's the thing about the study that I like. Over a 30-year period
4: I love it.
6: Of 147,000 people. So we're talking a pretty good wide swath and timeline that showed people who did exercise for a weekly basis of 90 to 120 minutes are benefiting.
7: Love are you it. Getting 90 to 120 minutes in a week, Owen?
6: My goal is 3 days a week at 30 minutes.
4: That's 90, okay. Right?
6: So that's the low end.
7: Good for you.
6: And I told you that's my goal. I don't always get there.
7: Mm.
6: And then the consistency is the hardest part with life.
4: I'm getting it due to, like, I may go to a class or two a week. But really, the heavy lifting is like cleaning the pool or doing lawn work or, you know.
6: And we're not talking necessarily just like cardiovascular. We're talking that resistance strength training. Even if it's just little dumbbells or something.
4: Yeah.
6: Something to get those moving.
4: Get your soup cans. Like
6: soup cans.
4: Oh. I used to do that a long, long time ago when I thought that weights made you look bulky if you did high weights. But seriously, there's something to the grip of a soup can or like beans or vegetables or whatever. And using those as kind of a little weight to get started.
5: I'm on the soup can diet.
4: That's right.
5: Never open them.
7: Bush's baked beans. Help me live to 100.
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8: There's never a perfect moment to talk to your kids about the dangers of tobacco. 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We're giving you the rest of this ad time so you can talk with your kids

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3: Oh, yes, you can.
2: Song on the spot, though.
4: Do they clean?
3: Oh. I don't know if they do servicing. Okay. I do my own, though.
2: We just did a segment about the word exhaustor-welmulated.
3: Exhaustor-welmulated.
2: And it got me thinking of the Mary Poppins supercalifragilisticexpialidocious song.
3: Because it's a big
2: word. It's a really long word.
3: Yeah.
2: It's a mouthful.
3: Yeah. Oh.
2: Could you make it a song? Could you turn it into a song?
3: On the spot, you
2: on
3: mean?
2: On the spot.
3: Well, good morning, everybody.
2: Good morning.
3: Song on the spot time. Exhaustor-welmulated.
2: It's a long word.
4: Yeah.

0: Can you play it again, though, just real quick? Just play it again.
1: Eggs.
0: Okay. At some part in the song, in Supercalifragilisticexpialidocious, they spell it.
1: Oh, yeah?
0: So can you just do that with this word?
2: And then they do it backwards,
0: Yeah, and then
2: too.
0: They do it backwards.
1: Oh, but they stop the music for
2: Woo!
1: It.
0: Can you do that?
1: Exhaustralamulated.
0: Yeah.
2: And then backwards.
0: Backwards, not too.
1: No.
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Apoch Farm was a place to go. Load the truck up, hit the dirt road. 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Jack and Jim were a few good men. 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And all this small town, he said, she said. 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I'm tired of talking, man. Y'all ain't listening. Them old days.

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1: We have a brand new home for an old segment that we've been doing for a while, but this is where it sits now. Wellness Wednesday! All right, so I saw this one little post on Pinterest that was super cute. It's a summer cookout tip. Because, you know, I mean, I love me some potato salad, and I love some coleslaw, and I love all the veggies and stuff. And you know what? If there's meat there, I'll sneak some on the plate if it's a special occasion. If it looks too good for me to pass up. But you want things to keep at a certain temperature, especially if you're outside, and especially the cold stuff, right? Because that mayonnaise goes bad quick in the 90-degree heat. So I saw this, and I thought, okay, I'm doing this for Wellness Wednesday, and I'm going to go find some other hacks that help you get through a summertime barbecue. Keep things cool. In a kiddie pool!
2: Oh, with ice?
1: You get a small kiddie pool, and you put it on a table, so obviously, like, the dogs can't get to it and stuff, and kids aren't kicking grass into it or whatever. You put it on a table, fill it with ice, and then just situate all the little bowls and platters in the kiddie pool with all the ice. I loved that. It's adorable, too. One of the other things to keep drinks cool, instead of just putting ice all in the cooler, use water balloons that have been frozen.
3: How do you just stick water balloons in the freezer?
1: That way, once they melt, they're they're still in the balloon, and you can just kind of swap them out, and you don't get any of that like melty ice stuff.
4: Keep the kids away from them.
1: That would
3: Those would hurt.
1: Yeah, maybe this is for an adult party.
3: Yeah, please.
1: Yeah.
2: Well, another the adult would still.
1: Oh yeah.
2: Drunk.
1: Oh man.
3: Dish.
1: Ow. Have fun with that, kids.
2: Yeah.
1: Another way to keep bugs out of your food is use cookie jars. And a lot of times, like, you can get the clear ones, I think, even at, like, dollar stores.
2: Oh, yeah, the little seal on it.
1: Yeah, and put, like, your sides and stuff in the cookie jars so you can put the lid on and it keeps the flies away.
4: Yeah, but bugs are just part of the toppings
1: extra protein, right?
3: Oh,
1: yeah.
4: Come on.
1: To keep flies and such and, you know, the little gnat things, the fruit flies, out of your cup. Like, if you're not, if you're, even if you're drinking like a beer and there's still an opening, you put the straw in a cupcake liner.
2: Okay.
1: And put it on top to where it just keeps everything out.
2: Yeah.
1: Except for the straw. A way to keep your paper towels in check, because, you know, once they fall on the ground, they fall on the ground and they could sop up whatever, and then you're out an entire roll of paper towels. You get one of those flagpole holder things that stick in the ground that have, you know, that you put like your Happy Easter flag on or whatever. You put the paper towel on that as a holder that's off the ground. It's not on a table.
3: That's smart.
1: Right?
3: Smart.
1: I love these. And then my last one is from HGTV, actually. They have a first aid kit that they keep all of their sunscreen and the bug, the off and stuff, the DEET, if you will. And you can put, like, Band-Aids and ointment and all the things that you might need that instead of, like, traipsing into the kitchen to get or whatever. You can keep it outside. Maybe some antibacterial stuff or whatever. Just put it in a little pail and keep it outside, and everybody knows where to go to get whatever.
4: Have you thought maybe of doing a picnic planning coordinator business?
3: Oh.
4: Got something going here.
1: That's called Pinterest.
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3: Kevin hates
2: hot
3: it.
2: Hot take Tuesday.
3: Kevin hates it when we do a live.
4: I love Hot Take Tuesday, but I sure like a produced intro.
3: Said the boss, Josh.
5: Said the boss. Yeah, that is.
4: I'm going to go first. Today's election day, by the way.
3: Yeah.
4: And if you're a Republican voting for governor, I know it's confusing.
3: Yes.
4: It's been a dizzying array of ads that you've seen for quite a while here. There's one after another. Like, who's too woke? Who's giving money to Hillary? Who took a bag of cash from the Muslims? Who cut a banana in half? But I got to tell you.
3: What?
4: I've got a little something for you to tell you who to vote for today.
3: Okay.
4: If you're a Republican.
3: This is a hot take.
4: For governor, right here.
6: Charles Keating, Mike McCall, Gettner, Basie, Chip Drummond. He stands with Trump.
7: He stands with Trump.
6: He stands with Trump.
7: He stands with Trump.
4: That's who I vote for.
3: Yeah, they all stand. I want to know who sits with Trump. I want to know.
5: That's good.
3: And who has the complete and total endorsement.
4: No, not right? Just hard to know.
3: Yeah. Speaking of Election Day, my hot take real quick. Here it is, and it's a hot one. Don't vote for a state question based on the headline.
8: Yeah.
3: Research your state questions.
8: Yeah.
3: Copy paste them in the chat GPT if you have to.
8: Yeah.
3: Know the details of a state question before you vote yes or no for it.
4: Or do odd even. Yes for odd, no for even.
3: Ooh,
4: that's a great plan.
8: Let's not.
3: Is that like flipping a coin?
8: Yes.
4: Pretty much.
3: No.
4: Yeah.
3: No, I'm just giving you that fair warning.
8: My hot take is media related. The next time I see another interview with a sports team or a celebrity or anybody, like the red carpet thing, if you are holding a stupid lav mic,
3: okay,
8: a tiny little 2-inch mic,
9: yeah,
8: you are not media.
3: Yeah,
4: they're supposed to clip on, right?
8: Yeah. Like, stop holding them.
3: We need to find the podcaster who started this trend.
8: Yeah,
3: slap him in the nose.
8: Yeah.
4: Love it.
5: I like that.
4: Great hot take.
8: And yeah, you don't get media credentials just because you have a podcast. Stop.
5: My hot take has to do with the Ella Langley show this Thursday. And I don't believe Kevin's going to like this, but I have to say it, okay? We have all been asked a bazillion times, do you have tickets for this show? That's fine to ask, okay? It's fine.
8: Like as friends and stuff.
5: As friends and stuff.
3: Everybody.
5: But we are sending a decent amount of people to the show that I'm going to name right now.
8: Yeah, you are.
5: Jennifer, Amy, Susan, Morgan, and Taylor are all going to the show, this massive show at the Zoo Amp. So I just want to say, Jake is doing their part.
8: Yes.
5: And we are handing out tickets. Every ticket we've gotten is going out.
8: Do we need a Sarah McLachlan commercial for Jake FM?
5: I think we do a little bit.
8: Okay.
4: We need a liner to run.
5: Jake is doing their part.
4: We're just doing our part.
5: Yes.
4: Don't forget about Lance, too, the Atwood.
5: Oh, and Lance. Yeah, that's right. Yeah. A lot of people are going to that show, dang it.
4: That's
3: Jake,
4: a good hot take.
3: You said Jake is doing their part.
5: Their part.
3: I see, so we're a them there.
5: No.
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1: Hope you have a great Jake weekend. 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
2: 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This one is crazy. 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
2: Wow.
1: Here's your host, Josh Harvey.
3: I love having my buttons back. Family Feud is here. Hello, I'm your host, Josh Harvey, and I'm happy to be here today. Kevin, Jesse, and Owen with all the family today. And I do a lot of work behind the scenes, getting all these answers from our listeners. So I just want to say you guys need to respect them a little bit more.
2: Oh.
3: Owen, you're up first. You ready?
4: Yes.
3: Oh, yeah. Okay. Name a popular children's food that's sold in cups.
4: Mac and cheese cups.
3: Mmm. That's the number one answer,
2: wow.
3: Mac and cheese.
4: Good job. Those little Kraft cups?
2: Yeah. Uh-huh.
4: We get them.
3: Jesse, name another popular kids' food that's sold in cups.
2: Fruit.
3: Hmm. Fruit is on there. Good job.
4: Come on. You got a granddaughter, Kevin. Make her proud. Make her proud.
5: I got it. Pudding.
3: Pudding slash Jell-O is on there.
4: There you go.
3: That's the same answer.
2: That ain't for kids. That's for me.
3: Owen, keep it going.
4: Cup of noodles. I've already said Mac, but I mean like...
2: The ramen stuff?
4: Yeah.
3: Ramen. No, not on there.
4: Dang it.
3: Jesse, there's three more answers on the board. One strike.
2: Ice cream.
4: Yeah.
3: Ice cream is on there. Good job. That's number three on the board.
5: Kay. Soup.
3: What?
5: Soup.
4: Dang.
3: No, that is not on there.
2: I used to love soup in a cup.
3: Sorry. Owen.
4: Cup. Let's see here.
3: Name a popular children's food that's sold in cups.
4: He understands the question.
2: Oh, cereal.
3: Cereal is on there. Yeah. Good job. The little, like, to-go ones, I think, is what they're talking about.
4: Like you get at the hotel, peel off the top.
3: Yeah.
2: I just didn't think that would make the list.
3: That's on there.
2: Okay.
3: There's one more answer. Two strikes. Jesse for a clean wipe.
4: Come on. Send us out of here.
2: In a cup.
3: Mm-hmm.
2: I said ice cream. You said Jell-O.
3: It's the number two answer.
2: Fruit. Noodles.
4: Fruit cup.
2: No. I don't know. Sometimes. Oatmeal? That's like cereal, though.
3: Applesauce.
4: Oh!
3: Was the last one.
2: That's fruit!
3: The fruit cups and applesauce. Two different answers. Sorry. Kevin, we're starting with you for the next
2: one. He's just mad because we have a second question.
3: Uh-huh. Kev,
5: yeah.
3: Other than an airplane, what might a cartoon character use to help him fly?
5: A kite.
3: A kite is on there. Good job.
4: Really?
3: Owen... Name something else a cartoon character might use to help him fly.
4: A cape.
3: A cape is on there. Good job.
4: Why would you be surprised?
3: I don't know. These are fun answers. Jesse, keep it going.
2: A balloon.
3: Yeah, a balloon is on there. You guys know your cartoons. Kevin.
5: I don't know. They sprouted wings.
4: Wings.
3: Wings is the number one answer.
2: Aww.
3: Good job. Owen, there's two more answers on the board.
4: I believe I can fly. Pixie dust.
2: Oh, magic.
4: Oh,
3: sorry, it's not
2: on
3: there.
2: There's a whole movie about it.
3: Yeah. There is, but it's not on the board. Jesse, other than an airplane, what might a cartoon character use to help him fly?
2: A parachute.
3: No.
4: That's what you use to fall. That's not to fly.
2: Yeah.
4: Thank you.
3: That's a good point.
2: Sorry.
4: Thank you.
3: Kev, there's two strikes.
5: I don't know, a jet propulsion backpack.
4: Yeah, oh, jetpack.
2: Ooh, like Inspector
4: jetpack.
2: Gadget.
3: Jetpack is on there. Good job, Kev.
2: Oh, not
3: you
2: like
3: pulled
2: Inspector
3: that.
4: What about the...
3: Oh, and there's one more answer.
4: The Jetsons little...
3: The what?
4: Dun, dun,
3: it is
4: dun,
3: from
4: dun,
3: a Disney
4: dun.
3: Movie. I can give you that hint.
4: Well, we did the balloon already.
3: Uh-huh.
4: Peter Pan boat, a ship.
2: What?
3: How about a magic carpet?
4: Oh.
3: There was a whole movie about it, guys. Thank you for playing. Family Feud today.
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3: Take it or leave it. Going to Joshtown.
4: Hello.
3: Heading to Moore with Kate.
4: Kate wrote in, my 9-year-old son recently came to me and asked if he was an oopsie baby. My mouth hit the ground. I quickly changed the subject, and then he asked my husband the same thing. He also changed the subject. We think our young son heard the term from one of his older brothers or sisters, and now we don't know how to answer it. The kid is like an elephant and never forgets things, so we expect him to ask again. Should we be honest and just tell him he was an oopsie baby, or lie to him? What would you do if you were us? There are pros and cons for both. Kate, and more.
5: Don't like the term at all.
4: Yeah.
3: Oopsie baby?
5: Nope. Well, that's coming from someone who is an oopsie baby.
3: I'm an oopsie baby.
6: You both are oopsies?
5: Oh, I think I am too.
4: Oh,
6: I think
3: Josh?
6: I am too.
4: No, I'm the only one thought of.
3: Because they wanted a boy eventually,
4: yeah,
3: right?
4: Yeah, they just kept trying for a boy.
3: And then
4: here I am.
3: They snipped
4: Josh
3: it afterwards.
4: Popped out.
5: I just don't like, I mean, I think the term is negative, and I think I'm okay with leveling with the kid, but saying you weren't planned, but we still love you unconditionally.
3: I do like that it is oopsie versus accident. Like,
6: but yeah, it's the same
3: feels
6: thing.
3: Better. It
6: I don't
3: feels
6: like
3: a little better.
5: Is
3: yeah.
5: Is it? A tad.
3: Yeah.
4: Is it not an accident that that's what happened,
3: yeah,
4: right? I know accident has maybe a bad meaning behind it, but it's
3: it
4: a
3: is
4: fact.
3: What it is.
4: It was an accident.
5: He's 9. Maybe when they're 25, you can say, yeah, you were an accident, but we dealt with it. But right now at 9,
3: you need
5: a little more touch around the green.
4: Oh. So what club would you get in this situation, Kev?
5: A little finesse, a little 58-degree wedge.
4: Yeah, there we go.
5: This isn't a driver situation.
3: Yeah.
5: Right?
3: Yeah, totally agree with
5: I think. He's 9.
3: So here's my question, is that maybe the oopsie part of it isn't the big deal. It's the fact that does he know what that really entails, like where babies... the birds and the bees conversation, if it hasn't happened, maybe that's a little bit more difficult to maneuver as a parent, but because you have to explain what an accident is when it comes to having babies.
5: You could also say, do you have clothes on your back?
6: Okay.
5: Did you get a warm meal today?
4: Wow.
5: Did I give you a hug? Do I love you?
6: Yeah.
5: Does that feel like an oopsie?
4: Oh,
5: no.
4: Yeah.
5: I love you.
6: Aww.
5: I mean, seriously.
4: That's sweet, Kat.
3: You set the bar pretty low, though, just now.
5: What do you mean?
3: Do you have a roof? Do you have clothes?
5: That's not a low bar.
3: No, I know.
6: No.
3: Well,
5: there's a lot of kids that don't.
3: No, I know. I'm not saying
6: that. Jesse, not everybody has a meal.
5: It's not a low bar at all.
6: Yeah, Jesse.
5: I mean, maybe if you're from Edmond, that's a low bar.
4: Whoa!
3: But that just sounds very... That sounds very, like, old-fashioned of you to say, did I do my job, you know? Like,
5: I mean, I feel like that's the basics.
3: That's what I'm saying. That's a low bar.
5: It's not a low bar. The basics are not a low bar, though. At all.
3: I'm not saying it's easy. I'm just saying that there's more that goes into being a parent.
5: You never had a problem, like, a single parent? Having to supply the basics?
3: I did, but I never thought that was like being a mom. Like, that was just what you do to take care of a human.
5: Yeah, but
3: period.
5: I've seen kids that don't have
3: I'm not saying,
5: that.
3: I don't doubt that. I know that.
5: Yeah, I know that for a fact.
3: But so. I'm just saying, it just sounds very, like,
4: yeah.
3: Maybe the kid still doesn't feel loved because he doesn't understand that, like...
6: Maybe he didn't know.
3: Yeah.
6: Hmm. I didn't know, you know, what to think about it all.
3: Mm-hmm.
4: You need to give two hugs in a day, Kay. Not just one, I guess.
5: I thought it was a lot of love there in one day. Warm shower and nice clothes and a meal. Yeah. That's pretty good stuff.
6: The verbiage is what we're hung up on. Oopsie, actually, don't like it. Because an oopsie is like when I shart my pants.
3: You're a shart.
5: That's an oopsie. Yeah.
6: That's an oopsie.
5: Yeah, you're loved, Owen.
3: Hey, if you want to get into a take it or leave it, if you have something specific to say, give us a call, 405-231-5253, or through the app. Search and download 93.3 Jake FM.
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1: We teach Josh a simple old country song.
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3: Right here
2: on the Wake with Jake Show.
3: Guitar Owen.
1: Well, we're going to do it a little differently today.
3: Oh, good.
1: It's our first time we're doing it at this time on a Thursday, so if this is a new concept to you because you haven't heard this bit before, it's where we teach Josh a simple old country song. It all started years ago at this point,
3: yeah,
1: when we were giving away some Dwight Yoakam tickets, and I said, guitars, Cadillacs, mm-hmm. and
3: beer.
1: No, he was wrong. Although I like your version.
3: I do, too.
4: I do, too.
1: But you got the words wrong. And we typically do like a 90s or throwback country song.
4: Yeah.
1: And today, though, Kevin, you had an idea because we have a special lady in town.
4: Ella Langley tonight going to be crazy at the Zoo Amphitheater.
3: Yeah,
4: sold out show.
1: We were talking about her most recent number one, Be Her.
4: Yep.
1: That it's real wordy.
4: It's tough. I try to sing along with her in the car and I'm struggling.
5: Wow.
1: So we've got
5: we're doing
1: lyrics.
5: A new song right now.
1: This
5: has never been done before.
1: No, not on our show. We're doing a new country song, Ella Langley.
5: Okay.
1: Kind of bucking the norm, if you will. Mm-hmm. But this is a good way to start it off here at this time on Thursdays. So where she stops singing in this version that we're going to pull up, where she stops singing, you fill in the words to this iconic, soon-to-be country classic, Be Her, by Ella Langley.
6: She drinks wine by the glass, not by the bottle. She ain't stuck on
5: the man.
1: The past.
6: Past, I ain't worried about tomorrow.
5: Okay.
6: She's a lover, a mother, a sister, and
5: of two.
1: A sister and wife.
5: Oh.

0: Her mind just does everything.
1: Or much of anything. Cause I just wanna be her so
2: bad. It hurts so bad. It hurts.
1: Easy.
2: Chorus.
1: Yeah.
2: I just wanna be her.
1: Yeah, you clap. Oh, yeah. You clap. I just wanna be her. Yay.
2: So bad. It hurts so bad. It hurts so bad.
1: So we won't do the chorus.
3: So yeah, chorus.
1: That's easy.
3: Yeah, yeah. Everyone knows that.
1: All right, but we got to do the verse. She knows being
0: rich is just what everyone wants.
1: Is just a
4: state of mind.
1: State of mind.
0: Oh. Days talking to Jesus, calls her mama all the time. She don't know what she's thinking.
1: She don't
0: overthink.
1: No,
0: overdrink.
1: Over-embellish.
0: Oh, wow. And it's true. I don't mean to sound jealous, but what can I do?
1: Yeah!

0: good.
1: This just sounds so good as a duet tonight.
2: Yes. Don't you think everyone's going
1: to have to?
2: There you go.
3: We teach Josh a simple country song. Yeah.
2: The words are harder than you think.
1: They are.
2: Right?
1: They're a little over-embellish.
2: Over-embellish.
1: That's never been used in a country song ever.
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3: 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This one is crazy. She's posting pictures online for money because the husband said it was okay.
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2: 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You can put it somewhere else. The Oreos will keep in my closet.
5: And so he named me Samuel.
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3: Huh.
5: And only you can prevent forest fires.
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3: It is.
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2: 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Get
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2: ice cream
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2: 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Just saying.
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3: You see?
6: Soda shop.
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4: Yeah.
3: Obviously.
6: Go have us a cold sarsaparilla.
2: I know. 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
1: So next time, host your mama's birthday at home.
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1: Yeah. Have some hot dogs and mac and cheese.
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0: Hope you have a great Jake weekend. We'll be back Monday morning on the Wake with Jake show.
1: I hope you're celebrating, Dad. Aww. Take it or leave it. This one is crazy. She's posting pictures online for money because the husband said it was okay.
2: 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Bunny, XO, and Jelly Roll, they're no mo, but they tell all. We'll talk about it Monday morning on the Wake with Jake show.

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1: Hope you have a great Jake weekend. 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
2: I hope you're celebrating, Dad. 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This one is crazy. 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
3: 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We'll talk about it Monday morning on the Wake with Jake show.

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1: The only problem with this whole scenario is that, okay, put a Ring camera on the pantry. 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
5: And so he named me Samuel.
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1: They go to the, like, the soda shop. Get an
2: okay,
1: ice cream.
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1: Or a, just saying.
4: 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The soda shop?
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2: You see?
6: Soda shop.
1: I was thinking of, like, Happy Days, you know?
4: Yeah.
2: Yeah, obviously.
6: Go have us a cold sarsaparilla.
1: I know. 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

0: have a great Jake weekend. 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
1: I hope you're celebrating, Dad. 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
3: 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We'll talk about it Monday morning on the Wake with Jake show.

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2: Right.
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2: 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Yeah. Like you can put it somewhere else. The Oreos will keep in my closet.
6: And so he named me Samuel.
3: Okay.
6: Elliot is my name.
3: Huh.
6: And only you. Can prevent forest fires.
5: Oh, is that you? Is that you that does
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5: that?
3: Is.
6: By
3: wow.
6: golly,
2: it's a heavy responsibility
6: to prevent forest.
2: Just me.
3: Just you.
2: Just me.
6: Well, if you do your part, a fire won't start.
2: Oh, thank you.
6: See, that's the one I suggested, but they didn't like it. Okay.
5: Kevin, name another place where kids go after school.
2: They go to the the soda shop. Get
3: okay,
2: ice cream
3: 1952.
2: Or a... Just saying.
5: The soda shop?
7: Hey, say Kevin.
3: You see?
7: Soda shop.
2: I was thinking of Happy Days, you know?
5: Yeah.
3: Obviously.
7: Go have us a cold sarsaparilla.
2: I know. Go on.
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